Do you remember me telling you about that note that Whitney Houston wrote to Brandy? Brandy finally told us what was in the note. Whitney told her, I love you more, baby girl. Always have, always will. I can't wait to see you. And I'm going to be better. You'll see. This is just a season, not the whole story. But it didn't happen. She actually passed away the next day. Whitney Houston, I have nothing.

0: 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Used to love Match Game back in the day. Password, all those great ones. Think about it and stay here. 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
1: He is Louis Capaldi. I'm Dan Blackman. So millennials have made a shift kind of for weddings. This used to be a big month, June. Now it's not because it's so expensive. They're turning weddings into a social media event. Fewer photographers, more candid selfies, the rise of rustic weddings like in barns and burlap and lace. Also doing a hipster-inspired celebration. Weddings often take place outdoors or unconventional spaces. You agree with this philosophy? Disagree? Tell me on Instagram. I'm Radio Dan Blackman.
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0: It's Miley Cyrus. It's Dan Blackman on National Go Barefoot Day today. A couple weeks away from the official start of summer. Are you still going barefoot early? Yeah, me too. On the way, more favorites.
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0: Pat Benatar and Dan Blackman. The trends say this summer could be the summer of non-carbonated drinks, those flat beverages, seltzer to liquid death, Surfside iced teas. Now, why? Because Generation Z did not grow up drinking sodas. So that's why they do this. You agree with this, you disagree with it. 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

0: His name is Gautier. My name is Dan Blackman. 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Show them off. Show everybody. And stay here. 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

0: It's Kelly Clarkson. It's Dan Blackman. Many Americans get food poisoning each year, especially this time of year. Why? It is grilling season. They're not grilling it to the proper temperature. Beef, steaks, chops, roast have to be heated to 145 degrees inside. Ground meats, 160 degrees. Ground poultry, 165. 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

0: Uncle Cracker, Dobie Gray, Dan Blackman, National Olive Day today. Love the green ones, sometimes the black ones. My wife cannot stand olives, but they're very, very good for you. Also good for you, more music next.
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0: Shania Twain, along with Dan Blackman. So do you plan to go to different places this summer? Here's something really interesting I just read. About 11 to 16% of Americans have never left their home state in their entire life. How about that? I'm Dan Blackman. Thanks for listening. Check me out tomorrow night, 7 o'clock, right here. 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

degrees. Hello and good morning. It's Christina. 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
1: Summer is coming. The official day, June 21st, by the way. And you know what that means? Scarf season is here.
0: Yeah,
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0: Okay.
1: 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So, it's all about the scarf season right now. Do a Marilyn Monroe look. 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

Radio's The Breeze. Have you ever been guilty of purchasing a pair of shoes that are so painful? The average person wasted in the last 3 years $279. So basically $100 a year on painful shoes they will never wear. And I'm refusing to do that anymore. I need some arch support. I need cushion. I need comfort. How about you?

0: the breeze.
1: All right. So soon we are really going to want to start cooling down the house. And how is and what is the best way to do that to maintain a cool house in the summer? Block out the sun, of course. About 3/4 of sunlight that falls into windows enters the home as heat. So drawing the blinds and the curtain during the day will help keep the home cooler. So you don't have to rely as much on the AC. Turn on the fans. The wind chill effect will allow you to turn the AC up by 5 to 10 degrees while keeping comfortable during extreme heat. Ceiling fans are the best since they circulate, okay? And keep the AC running. Many homeowners decide, oh, well, you know, we'll turn it off and on to save money. It's better just to keep the system running, adjusted to a higher temp in the overnight hours or while you're away from home. That should do the trick.
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1: Madonna has had her fair share of celebrity relationships, but who was her greatest lover of all time? She made a confession about John F. Kennedy Jr. I know, I haven't heard that name in forever, but okay. Now I kind of want to hear more details. Is she dropping a book too with the album July 3rd?

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1: 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And I'm like, oh my gosh,
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1: So if you are single and maybe you're looking at somebody's dating profile, have you ever instantly liked someone's profile because they had a cute pet? But they also found it very important to admit if you're allergic to cats or dogs. And I think, you know, I am. And I always mentioned that in my dating profile in the past. So I do think it's really important, but I just kind of giggled a little bit that people are swiping on pets and not the person.

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1: Yeah.
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1: Hey, maybe we will. I've seen some kids in baggy jeans and doing the whole, like, you know, skater boy thing. So maybe.
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0: 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Have you always wanted to see the Statue of Liberty in Ellis Island? 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
1: Okay, with kids out of school, you're like, oh man, the last thing you want your kid to do is just be on their tablets all the time. So how can you make that happen? 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Make a screen time plan. 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And help kids cope with boredom. If I'm bored, help them find something to do. I hear the

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1: Hey there, it's Christina. 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

0: Chris Davis, thank you for spending time with us today. All the relaxation. We are going to go nonstop a long time next. We do that commercial free every weekday to wrap up your workday. I got some great music from Fleetwood Mac to Heart, George Michael, Taylor Swift, and more on the way. 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And also we got another big prize at 6. 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

Summer on the way this month, it means scarf season. Yes, scarves are back for summer. Not just around your neck, people are styling them as tops, tying them around their waist or over shorts or swimsuits, wrapping them around ponytails, knotting them onto bags as an accessory. You're going to see them.

Love this new poll that says most pet owners wish they could have a real conversation. What would they ask them? Well, what's your favorite thing we do together? Are you the one that keeps stealing the remote? And have you ever thought about running away? Oh, I want to know the answer to that one.

0: Yesterday, we started a new contest, the 250K USA giveaway. We're giving away $250,000. Now, your share is a quick $2,500. We're doing this four times a day. Got another shot here in just a moment at 5. For the ultimate American getaway, where would you love to go? The states, the cities, the landmarks, national parks. It could be Disney. It could be Vegas. It could be a park or landmark. So 5 o'clock, we're going to give you another keyword so you can be the final winner today right here. I got Bonnie Tyler, Justin Bieber, and more to get us there next.
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just had that final keyword today for $2,500. Go enjoy and celebrate America. The 250K USA giveaway. I'll repeat that later this hour if you missed it. You could still be the final winner today. $2,500. That'd be nice.

0: Today's 5 o'clock feel good. Last fall, workers at a Utah construction site found a young owl trapped in a cement mixer with his face, chest, and right wing covered in dried, hardened concrete. Well, they refused to let the bird die. They took it to Best Friends Animal Sanctuary. Caretakers spent weeks slowly chipping off the concrete and washing the owl with Dawn dish soap. This was during 20-minute baths and under anesthesia, but it was still unable to fly. They performed a rare 90-minute procedure called imping, where donor feathers from another bird are attached to the shafts of the owl's damaged feathers. After 7 months of rehab and a successful test flight, caregivers watched it fly away healthy and free into the wild. Proof that sometimes chances have wings. Today's 5 o'clock feel good. Starship Selena, Al Green and more next.
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Definitely done that. I won't name the brand, but I was like, why am I wearing these? They're fancy, but ouch. Hang on.

0: You buy shoes, you think they're going to be comfortable, and they look nice, and then maybe they're not. You know, we walk nearly 1,200 miles per year. That's over 3 miles every day. New study survey showed that people spend an average of $279 in the last 3 years on painful shoes they never wear. Many say traditionally it's for fun occasions. From nights out to vacations, concerts, weddings have all been ruined due to painful, uncomfortable shoes. Got to think about that time. Next time we just want to, you know, look good. Billy Ocean, Shania Twain, and more on the way.
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0: Started a new contest today, trips to our iHeartRadio Music Festival. We made the announcement of a really great lineup. We got Benson Boone, the Goo Goo Dolls. We've got Snoop Dogg. That'll be fun. Weezer, Kenny Chesney, Lainey Wilson, and a bunch more. A couple nights in Las Vegas in September. The trips with airfare, hotel accommodations in Las Vegas, and a grand. And we'll have the next one for you at 9 o'clock tomorrow morning.
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Happy Tuesday night. How are you? It's Dan Blackman. Already into June. Can you believe this? Half the year is over already. Hopefully you're having a lot of fun. Truly, madly, deeply, here is Savage Garden.

0: She is Adele, and I'm Dan Blackman. Today is National Leave Work Early Day. So did you leave work early? If you're working earlier, maybe second shift, you could say, hey, it's a national day. I got to leave. Coming up, I got more favorites for you.
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0: Richard Marks, Dan Blackman. If you won part of the $250,000 we're giving away, would you feel like this?
1: This is amazing. My heart is pumping. Like, this is so crazy.
0: Yes, I think you would. So tomorrow, hear the keywords starting at 8 a.m. Put it on our website. Wait for the phone call and win $2,500 as we celebrate the 250th birthday of the USA. You could use that money for the ultimate American trip. Go to cities, states, landmarks, and enjoy. Keyword first one again tomorrow, 8 a.m. Good luck.
2: Make us preset number one here on the iHeartRadio app for relaxing favorites while you work.